0: Tenzo, where you at?
1: Hey, how you doing, Dong? 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
1: 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I'm waiting for you.
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I'm sorry. 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It was my fault, not him, because he always wanted to be there for you. 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So I fucked up, and I take ownership of that, of my choices and decisions. And I'm sorry for that. He's a good guy. 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

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So we're just going to play a bunch of tunes, and we're glad you showed up.

0: All right.
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So spend the day chilling with your lady, listening to the sounds.

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1: 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And a special shout out to all my fans and supporters around the world. 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

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Nothing to eat and nothing to wear, but the carnival, they are bound to be dear, brother. 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Me tell you, everybody running to the carnival.